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8: 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Yeah, I'm writing right here, cool. 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
6: Rather than competing against one another, we should, as the two nations that are friendly, that are neighbors, we should position ourselves as complementary economies capable of serving regional, continental, and global markets. We have enormous opportunities and enormous endowments as two countries. Together we can build regional value chains that create jobs across our borders.
3: Obulo phambili kwezamanje oyisekela lenhlako yamaphoyisa emkhandlwini dolobha eGruleni osamisiwe emsebenzini uJulius Mkhwanazi uphinde waboshwa ngosuku lwayizolo eboshwe eKensington kanti kulindele ukuthi aphinde avele enkantolo ngosuku lwangomsombuluko. 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
7: The black student in South Africa is being fed the type of education that will domesticate him to become a better tool for the white man when he joins the working community.

what happens is we are fed a lot of fiction stories. I could quote so many authors and fictitious writers that you would be surprised where I get them. If we demonstrate, they just shoot at us. And if they don't shoot, they detain a whole lot of students. Now we are trying to be as peaceful as possible.

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1: 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It's an over. They want to learn. Those things are evident. So you can tell ukuthi ingane izovuka ekuseni igijimele ku employer kuma chain stores ayoba u cashier ayothola 3,000 or 5,000 rand. 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So he's alone. Because of isimo sebusiness, lokubukeka kwebusiness akayiboni nasebenza lapho. So kuningi kumele ku-address. The report of health sector, yes, ikhuluma nge-food and safety. But that is not enough to address the thing. Learn to the food and safety, it comes a long way because of there's a demand for cheaper products. 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
14: 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Hey, I'm fine. I'm good. I'm good. I'm good. I'm good. I'm good. I'm good. I'm good. I'm good. I'm good. I'm good. I'm good. I'm good. I'm good. I'm good. I'm good. I'm good. I'm good. I'm good. I'm good. I'm good. I'm good. I'm good. I'm good. I'm good. I'm good. I'm good. I'm good. I'm good. I'm good. I'm good. I'm good. I'm good. I'm good. I'm good. I'm good. I'm good. I'm good. I'm good. I'm good. I'm good. I'm good. I'm good. I'm good. I'm good. I'm good. I'm good. I'm good. I'm good. I'm good. I'm good. I'm good. I'm good. I'm good. I'm good. I'm good. I'm good. I'm good. I'm good. I'm good. I'm good. I'm good. I'm good. I'm good. I'm good. I'm good. I'm good. I'm good. I'm good. I'm good. I'm good.

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4: The way I understand them to be saying is that Parliament must approve first before we will proceed. Our view is that we're entitled.
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1: 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I'm going to go to the house. I'm going to go to the house. I'm going to go to the house. I'm going to go to the house. I'm going to go to the house. I'm going to go to the house. I'm going to go to the house. I'm going to go to the house. I'm going to go to the house. I'm going to go to the house. I'm going to go to the house. I'm going to go to the house. I'm going to go to the house. I'm going to go to the house. I'm going to go to the house. I'm going to go to the house. I'm going to go to the house. I'm going to go to the house. I'm going to go to the house. I'm going to go to the house. I'm going to go to the house. I'm going to go to the house. I'm going to go to the house. I'm going to go to the house. I'm going to go to the house. I'm going to go to the house. I'm going to go to the house. I'm going to go to the house. I'm going to go to the house. I'm going to go to the house. I'm going to go to the house. I'm going to go to the house. I'm going to go to the house. I'm going to go to the house. I'm going to go to the house. I'm going to go to the house. 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
7: record label I discovered a company ngo 2011 when I started doing music ngathi computer ngayifundisa ukuproduce ukuqala I register on Facebook. I'm going to fully page and I just send register. I send to tell you about
6: artistic and journey and it will go out.
7: I mean, potential who would to him. I'm going to learn and I'm going to learn now. If I hear potential, I know it. Even I'm an artist in Spain now. I'm an artist in the thing in the world. I'm Gemini. I'm going to move on 7. I'm going to
6: go to the studio. I'm going to go to the studio. I'm going to go to
7: the studio. I'm going to go to the studio.
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0: 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Last week, Black Mandulo lahlela boy.
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0: 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Utista ZA Malia Mubano iPhone in you. 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Skiram Nandi, Skinago Whiskey, that's it, your god, Okona Lago, Cozy FM. 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Gunga Dala, Mankabanguti, Mzuzine, Kombisa, or Emishan, Suamanje, Sizo Kuluma, and Samuel said to Gala. MEC with Sports, Arts and Culture, his food as it's our Zunatan, Umshonishwa, Ukaula. Hey, happy birthday, Maguti Pete, Akogan, Umshanje, Uzalam Shaga, 18 July, Uzalam Nandi, Uzalang, Mandela Day, Muzu Tige, Ikon and Intercessian Zid, and Paratin Yashua Shugan on this day, Umshaga, 18 July, Bonile Lapanete, Winbeshai Walk, Ukshonipa, the late Dr. Nelson Mandela, the first black president in Nigeria, Africa. 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
3: I came here when there was a real crisis of water and we have now elevated water as a top priority in our government system. We've set up a water committee. This is one committee that is really working with all the key stakeholders. From unions to business to organizations as well as to government. We collaborate, and this is a result of collaboration, particularly at the various levels of government.
2: Kusenjalo undunankulu esifundazweni eGauteng uPanyaza Lesufu futhi lelizwe lidinga ingqalasizinda ezohambisana nesidingo samanzi. 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
4: 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I think the key challenge is that we have accepted that we have to redesign.
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0: 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I've been in the music industry now for 14 years.
2: There's a good thing. That's it. So, I'm going to you. 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
0: 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So, Ekaya and Gibuya. 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
2: 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But it's our sweetheart.

0: 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sukhozi FM edukhozi underscore FM Edma Fresh say, Mount Yakalu Lelukos FM at top 20. Sige si buzu with Tipuma Plengo, must get a memory lane, sits as a gala, sibuzu songaranani, sibuzu social and urban. And I'm Shanje, Spetse Ingomaga, Josh Groban, Ogu Mtuligo, say America, an American singer, White Keeper Ingoma, Eti, Remember When It's Rain, Ngo 2003 November. 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
1: 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Remember when it's rain. 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
3: I came here when there was a real crisis of water. And we have now elevated water as a top priority in our government system. We've set up a water committee. This is one committee that is really working with all the key stakeholders, from unions to business to organizations as well as to government. We collaborate, and this is a result of collaboration, particularly at the various levels of government.
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0: Chani plus two. 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

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I am getting a guys. Come on, man. It's 14:44, 16 before 3 o'clock. Hashtag Ukhozi FM, top 20, man. We're here, man. We're here, fresh. We're here in a KZN. Happy Mandela Day. Sounds of Komare, Sise Dandi. 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

0: ZFM siyakwethulela le ngoba emnandi ishawa iCascade. 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
0: All right, gina na kanjani we mix ka DJ Melon no Cousin FM. 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

0: Alright, so I'm not a kudu. 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Mix got DJ Melon Sipayona Umnandi. 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
1: 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And we understand how many people also became skeptical, not believing for a yes government will be able to fulfill what we had said it will. And we have had every right to not believe in what government said. But today, this represents progress.
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1: 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I mean, of the 11 municipalities, only two that we are of the strong view that need immediate assistance, which is Merafong as well as.
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2: We know that this has caused a lot of frustration and disappointment and hardship amongst our people. And we understand how many people also became skeptical, not believing for a yes government will be able to fulfill what we have said it will. And we have had every right to not believe in what government said. But today, this represents progress.
0: Isakhamuzi saseMangaung uKgomotso Moresele uthi akuncane kakhulu okwenziwa ngamaphoyisa ukuqinisekisa ukuthi uthola ubulungiswa umfundi oneminyaka engamashumi amabili nanhlanu ubudala uKgotso Khayane ekusolwa ukuthi washayiswa ngemoto izikhawu eziningi. 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
3: I'm angry because of I had hope, so much hope that by the time we baby Khotso, the man who did this.
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4: When news of Khotso Khotso's passing reached us, and concerns emerged within our communities about whether justice would prevail. 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
3: 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So the what is the point there?
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4: The benefits are at four levels. Firstly, our doctors will be able to operate their patients.
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1: Yeah.
2: 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Yeah. 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
1: 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Yeah. Yeah. Yes. Yeah, yeah, okay. 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
3: 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What I'm saying is siyajabula. We having fun.
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1: Yeah. 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
4: We know that this has caused a lot of frustration and disappointment and hardship amongst our people. And we understand how many people also became skeptical, not believing for a yes government will be able to fulfill what we had said it will. And we have had every right to not believe in what government said. But today, this represents progress.
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5: 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I mean, of the 11 municipalities, only two that were of the strong view that need immediate assistance.
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1: Siyabonga siwuCozy FM.
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0: The Farmer, Click, Kanye West, Msalaga, no Big Sean, no Jay-Z, 2245. So, this is Sakura, okay? 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